would say that I'd rather stay awake when I'm asleep, because my dreams are bursting at the

doesn't matter if you love him or capital H-I-M. Just put your paws up.

they are. And a certificate on paper isn't gonna solve it all, but it's a damn good place to start. No law is gonna change us. We have to change us. Whatever God you believe in, we come from the same one. Strip away the fear underneath.